0: 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Energy Sachsen.
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2: 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I look so good, you look so good, maybe we should all leak it together. 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You only live once, let the people see.

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We gonna ride, ride, ride, ride, ride till we fall. They say we got no future at all.

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2: Hey, this is Tyler and you are listening to my new single, She Did It Again, here on Energy.